0: 537.
1: Street Park.
0: I was recording a vehicle that's playing very loud music. She can't see it, but she can hear it. She's on Foster Street. Police in the area of the park.
1: I just drove through May Street. I didn't hear anything.

Paramedic 3. Around Webster, the memorial will create

0: Ты сам жал. I drove by the park another time. I wasn't hearing any music that was loud. However, there's a vehicle that's been parked outside the park for quite some time. I have a wait when you're ready, just in case we get another call.
1: Go ahead with it.
0: 7 Echo November Hotel 73, 7 ENH 73. There's a large

Tracking still armor sign left fire along with EMS. Cruisers 6138. Fronting the area of 141 Gore Road. Have an Apple iPhone alert for a serious crash mapping in that area. Can hear traffic driving by in the background. Again, fire alarm striking still armor sign left fire along with EMS. Cruisers 61538. Area of 141 Gore Road for possible motor vehicle accident. iPhone alert for a motor vehicle crash. You hear traffic passing in the background. Time of film is 2059.

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0: Can you hit me with that address again, please?
2: That's where it's mapping.
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The coordinates provided by Apple right at Gore Road, right at Killdeer.

Control, I continue down Gore Road to Lower Gore. I have nothing showing. Katrina, do you mind going down Kildare and seeing if anything's down there?

0: Paramedic 4. Paramedic 4, I'm going to stage at the Honeydew. Keep us posted.
1: Killed here yet?
2: Roger. Control, can you see if... I don't know if there's a way we could be able to tell. Maybe someone threw the watch out of a window or something.
3: Yeah, as far as we can tell, all we heard was traffic driving by. The thing didn't move at all. It was right in that area of that Kildare Road intersection where Bob's is and whatnot.
2: I'm in the parking lot of the lodge. I'll head over to Bob's area. Check over there.
3: I can give it a call back, see if it lights up.
2: That'll work.

0: Webster EMS, 338 Thompson Road to Christopher Heights, apartment 324. Female party in her 80s, reporting she's having pain in her chest when she takes a breath. Again, firearm dispatching on duty, Webster EMS, 338 Thompson Road to Christopher Heights, room 324. Female resident in her 80s is having pain in her chest when she takes a deep breath. Time is 2107.
1: Route 16 up to the campground is clear, nothing found. We're going to go stage at Honeydew with EMS.

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1: That comes up. Do you want us to call it and see if you guys are in the area and can see it on the ground there?
2: Three control, I found it. It's a cell phone.

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1: And fire clear, correct?
2: Repeat, I'll be clear.
1: Alarm engine 4. The cell phone in the roadway. Is this clear?
0: We'll be clear and available.

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1: Right.
0: It's a female party in the lobby. She's looking to report some suspicious activity. If you want to give me a call, I can fill you in or stop in the dispatch when you get here.

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0: Yes, please.
1: Pursue.
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Area of Westwood and Cushing Road, anonymous caller reporting fireworks and music in the area. Westwood and Cushing.

0: Control 537, 538. Chopper, I had the supervisor call reporting an intoxicated male party that's been wandering around the store. Earlier, they found him asleep in the bathroom. Now he's attempting to buy groceries, but the card keeps getting declined, and then he keeps wandering around the store. Male's described as wearing an orange t-shirt, black backpack, gray hat.
1: Reception.

0: Control, you're on your way there.
1: The last location was he was over at the Easy Scan kiosk.
0: Roger, the self-checkout.

0: and be en route to Praise Chopper. 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What I was able to get from the calling party was the phone's going to belong to a female named Raina. They don't have a last name or know where she lives or anything, but you can just add that to the call.
1: Recent

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1: That's where he's living? He's in town.
0: 240 School Street.

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1: Yeah, Ephraim, it's fairly extensive.
0: Just give me the last few.

0: 12950. The incident we had with him, he was wearing a black mask and going through mailboxes when officers made contact with him. He did not have any mail on him.
1: Roger. Thank you. You just want to put them out at 240 School Street.

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0: Now let's grab his name and date of birth for EMS.
1: I say Michael Gonzalez Zapata, date of birth of 1-2-1991.

He checked okay with EMS and he refused transport. 537 provided him with a trespass notice from Price Dropper. He's on his way. We'll be clear.

assignment, Webster Fire, responding to the parking lot of 534 School Street, visiting nurses. I was reporting somebody was lighting fireworks off in the parking lot. There's now a small unattended fire in the lot. Again, Fire, I'm Shaggy Sill, I'm assignment, Webster Fire, responding to the parking lot of 534 School Street for the Visiting Nurses Association. I was reporting that there were fireworks being set off in the parking lot, now a small unattended fire. Pemtones 2205.

0: Engine 4.
1: Units, why don't you come down to school street and just check the area for any kind of kids that aren't been walking around. 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
1: Three seven South Home School Street.
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0: 50.
1: Motor vehicle stop, Main Street by the post office with Matt, Mike Alpha Charlie Alpha 28, MACA 28.
0: Where's it?

0: 37. If you want to check those neighborhoods off of Westwood right there. 3A Control.
1: 3A.
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0: 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I'll take it, please.
1: Receive. Showing active status out of Worcester. Negative ones, negative up.
2: Three control.
3: Right.
2: I have nothing showing on School Street. You can show me going out with 950.
0: I'm all set, thank you.
2: Roger. 3H clear.
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0: Active non-renewer 2016-44, color blue, Trista Broder out of Dudley. 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Negative one.
1: Cruise 761. I have a whole bunch of empty firework containers at the end of Westwood at the soccer field, but nobody there.
2: Okay. Dispatch, if you can just block that.
0: Perfect.
2: And we'll be clear of the area for now.
1: Jersey control. Proper turns. One at East Main and South Main, and the other one at South Main and Main. He's not from the area. He's following the GPS and got lost. Be clear.

0: sneak-a-log note, Main Street at school, there's a large group of kids, a few of them on bikes and backpacks, heading down Main Street towards 7-Eleven. Just make note of it. So if we get fireworks calls down in that area, it's most likely going to be them, so we'll stop them if need be.
1: Where's it?

3-7-0. Be going out with a vehicle who's having car issues. Also, has the male that was just trespassed from Price Chopper on our passenger seat. I'll have a plate for you in a second. My apologies. 5 Delta Alpha with E70. 5 DA.

0: Control 538, 950. Off-duty officer that's coming in reporting four juveniles on bicycles just past the PD heading on to South Main. One of the bicycles looks like it's the stolen one from 537's report earlier.
1: Ricky.
2: Well, three's going to be tied up for a few, and then I'll head that way.
1: Three, seven, drunk. It's going to be owner up on that vehicle. The passenger walked out. He's walking down the street now. I'm just going to talk to the operator.

0: the 537.
1: Stand by. Six one, are you available for a phone call real quick?
0: Yep, stand by.
2: What was the

0: Sorry, do you want me to head to 37 stop, or is this something 38 needs to go to?
1: Yeah, good, sir.
0: All right.

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1: Yeah, good, sir.
0: All right.

0: Joel, give me the location one more time.
1: 204 North Main. Great. It's going to be an intersection of North Main and Slater.
0: Roger, on my way.
2: 6-1, to control.
3: 6-1.
4: None of the bikes appear to be the one that was stolen, so they've been released. Clear.
1: I'm going out with your service.

0: of Granite Street. She's reporting there's kids outside lighting off fireworks and they're landing on her car.
1: Okay, I'll head there. 50, you able to clear from there, head over to Granite.

0: 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I believe it's going to be 2 black females and 1 black male.
1: Person.
0: 25, Granite.
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1: All right, they received the one warning. They cleaned up the mess for Cliff.

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0: To pick up that phone.
1: I'm about to pull into the station. I'll speak to him.
0: It sounds like the owner of the phone is not here right now.

0: All right, control, if the owner's not here, they can leave. They can approve ownership of the farm.
1: He's been giving us good names for, giving us two or three different names and dates of birth. He's in the lobby.

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That comes back active non-renew on a 2018 Nissan World Color Gray. Female party was involved in a verbal altercation at 138 Southwood Road in our town, requesting to stop, hold, and identify, contact Oxford at this time. Again, MAPTC5, Bravo, Whiskey, Whiskey 37. Palmer has it.

0: Medical Unit, standby for a bull out of Oxford. Five Bravo Whiskey Whiskey 37 5BWW 37 on a 2018 Nissan Road Color Gray. Should be operated by the RO Caroline. Oxford looking for us to stop and hold an ID this female after she left having a verbal argument in Oxford, possibly heading north. Again, that's going to be Mass PC 5 Bravo Whiskey Whiskey 37 operated by the RO.
1: Control, where's the vehicle come back to?
0: Out of Worcester. It looks like no in-house.
2: G615.

Alarms for deadly fire, responding 13 Central Ave for residential fire alarm activation showing zone 10, second floor common hallway. Again, fire alarm is dispatching a still alarm for deadly fire, responding 13 Central Ave for residential fire alarm activation showing zone 10, second floor common hallway. Coming to 2336.

Problem is, dispatching a still alarm for Webster Fire, spotting 118 Main Street, it's going to be PV Apartments. Commercial fire alarm activation showing zone 225 pressure switch. Again, problem is, dispatching a still alarm for Webster Fire, spotting 118 Main Street, it's going to be the PV Apartments. 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

0: Oh, Tour de France. Did they give a location in the building?
1: If he didn't give me much, just that it was zone 225.

0: 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The panel's showing normal. 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
1: Sure, switch alarm, but they didn't give anything else.

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1: Nothing was found. 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We're going to be cleared and available.

0: 139, control motor vehicle still. 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
1: Reserve.

0: Operator, can I just have the info, please?
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0: Confirm a 911 missed dial. Originally came in as an abandoned call. Upon callback, spoke to a mail party. States that it's a new phone and he's still working out the kinks.
1: Where do you want to ask? 20 of them.

Hey, what's your master's flying 55 Lake Street. Probably going to be outside. She doesn't feel good shaking on new meds. Again, violence is pressing under you. What's your master's flying 55 Lake Street. 63-year-old female says she's going to be outside. Says she's on new meds. She doesn't feel good shaking. 7-1-16.

fire alarm, medic 2. So it's clear and available. Could we get an EM number for this call, please? It's going to be 3613-3613. 13, receive, thank you.

0: Control 538.
1: Go ahead.
0: Well, I'll be looking to pick up her phone. I believe it's the phone from earlier. Control advisor, I was unaware of when she would be coming, so it's been placed into evidence, so she's going to have to come back in the morning to get it from one of the evidence officers.
2: Roger.

0: Holton Street. Calls reporting a branch came down and took down some wires.
1: Mm-hmm.

0: 20 control. Alright, we're going to need to contact grid. It looks like there's power lines down here going to one of the houses, as well as looks like cable and telephone. The road is not passable due to this, and there is at least two or three houses down the end of the road that there's no access to, so it's going to be an emergency job here.
1: Alright.

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1: Foot.
0: Call back 4545 minute ETA.
1: Received 200. You looking into that detail?

0: Electro. On scene, he is disconnecting the wires from the poles to the house as we speak. He's cleared me. He's all set with me. He said that we're going to need our DPW to cut up the tree in the roadway. So we can just advise DPW when they're in, they'll need to come up here with a chainsaw.
1: Perfect.

0: Both going to be full crew, Sergeant Poplowski, Officer Carpenter, and myself.
1: Call control.

0: Central 23150.
1: Hello.
0: You can respond over to 10 Golden Heights for the office and interior storage motion. They did make contact with the maintenance personnel who could not provide the correct passcode.
1: Nice, I'm going to take that from.

78, Worcester Road, property manager is reporting. There's a vehicle, a tan Toyota parked in the front with individuals sleeping in it, and then there's one vehicle in the back with another individual possibly sleeping in it.

0: file on this dispatching the on-duty left stream. That's responding Christopher Heights, 338 Thompson Road, apartment 226, for a male party who was found on the floor after a fall, possible leg injury. In file on this dispatching the on-duty left stream. That's Christopher Heights, 338 Thompson Road, 226, for the male party who was found on the floor after a fall, possible leg injury.
1: Medic to

0: 我们去继续也欢迎您的时候。
1: I got a Rhode Island PC 2 Foxtrot Charlie 830.

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0: This is an SA number, out of Mass, negative launch, no VOP.
2: Received. Six control. She was just waiting for her boyfriend who works over at Goya to go pick him up, but she's going to head over there now and get him. Just for those logs, she wasn't sleeping when I came here.
0: In that other vehicle, the caller gave me a plate of a Florida plate. We do have in-house with him, a Devin Silverman. He's been sleeping in the parking lot quite often.

0: control kind of caused that floor to flake on.
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1: Region.
2: S6 Juliet Golf Charlie 176 JGC 17.
3: That's coming back active, non-renew to a gray Hyundai Elantra to a Charles Pogwell out of Waltham, who's showing suspended.

0: Close to 950. Also advising on that male party's BOP. He has possession of Class B and trafficking.
1: All right, Roger. We have a string of bus here. Nine, 96 Control. I also have a female potty when you play the coffee.
0: You can go with it.
1: 9965-7033. Evelyn Withers out of Woodstock.
2: Sure.

0: on arrival. Vehicle in the parking lot is going to be Connecticut Alpha Victor 53794. Again, AV 53794 on a gray Honda Odyssey.
1: Owner.
2: Evelyn is showing valid out of Connecticut, no mass status, negative wants, no VOP. In regards to 950 with Frank, he's also showing suspended out of Hartley.

All right, I spoke to the owner. He said he was distracted and didn't get to the keypad in time. Accidental. And I have a phone number for you when you're ready to copy. Okay, key holder information 508-517-5263. Copy.

0: Well, this is Florida Party here. What do you have the feelings of them? Is he good to go with license status and everything?
1: Affirm he's valid out of Florida. Stand by, I'll run him out of Mass County.

0: 950. Is valid out of Florida, no mass status. Negative wants, no VOP.
1: He's
2: I got
1: uneducated against.
2: Oh, yeah.
1: Maybe sent that as well.

0: That way, for the first two poles, I can be taken out.
1: No emergency vehicle traffic.
0: I know what house. I think they're at like 6, so anything beyond 6, they'd have to come down the wrong way, I believe. I don't know. I'll check it.

0: fire alarm is dispatching on duty. Webster EMS personnel respond to 91 Myrtle Ave. Third party callers reporting her 52-year-old mother isn't feeling well and is having paralysis on half of the side of her body. Again, fire alarm is dispatching on duty. Webster EMS personnel respond to 91 Myrtle Ave. Third party callers reporting her 52-year-old mother isn't feeling well with half of her body having paralysis. Time of tones 0903.
1: That exists.

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1: Right.
0: 90 Tracy Road. Callers reporting there is a newer white BMW on the side of the road. Appears that airbags have gone off, but it doesn't appear to be in a car accident. No one is around the vehicle. He's just concerned.
1: Greetings.

0: I have a move man up at the hospital. Have you guys arrived yet?
1: Transporting now, and we should be arriving shortly.
0: You see, and also they wanted to know if you could check. Apparently, one of them stole the father's wallet. He's going to need that ID, and when somebody comes to pick him up, could you see if they have the wallet on them?
1: Great, please stand by.
2: Fire alarm for medic 216.

0: 5-4-5.
1: Just received a 911 call from a male party stating that his daughter got into a motor vehicle crash. That is her vehicle, the white BMW. She didn't decline EMS.

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He's active out of 72 West Dudley Road. Negative 1, no BOP.

0: sideswiped pole number 13, 1-3, on Tracy Road.
1: Does Brookfield have anybody in the 49, approximately 2 miles north of Route 20, where they can respond to 49 and Route 9 to stop 6 for a U-Haul truck that failed to stop for Cruiser 961 with Arizona Reg Alpha Juliet 80104?
2: Brookfield, they're already right over there.
1: Great.

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5: 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One left.

0: 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Yeah, the court.
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1: Permit 210, they're heading your way, eastbound Route 9.

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Loud and clear.

0: 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Yes, sir.
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0: 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Neutral Field is wanted to advise that state was terminating.
1: That's affirmative. I did let my patrols know. He's currently on West Service Road. Unknown which road he'll take from there.
0: 3-2-4

0: 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Do we have an original reason for failing to stop? 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
1: I believe it was chapter 89.

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1: Affirm.
2: Passing 215 Walker Road in the town of Sturbridge.
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I'm being advised foot bailed on Walker Road. Foot bailed on Walker Road.

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1: Looking for a canine in the area, looking for a canine for that incident on New Boston and Walker Road.

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2: 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Where do they need to go?
3: Braintree, they're on New Buster Road all the way down at Walker Road. Walker Road, off of New Buster.

0: was on MSPN LCS7. My lieutenant is asking if somebody wants that abandoned U-Haul. They've been sitting out with it. My lieutenant is standing by with that U-Haul. He just didn't know if somebody was coming to secure it, if anybody was interested in securing that or not. So you can go back to town.
1: Received, is he exactly on Walker Road?
0: Affirmative, he's on Walker Road with the U-Haul.
2: East Brookfield 400, Spencer.
0: East Brookfield 400.
2: I believe an MSP unit is en route there.

The fire alarm is dispatching the on-duty Webster EMS personnel, along with Cruiser 420. You're responding to 8 Cross Court. For lifeline activation, no answer upon callback. I do have a door code if someone wants to call in. Again, fire alarm is dispatching the on-duty Webster EMS personnel, along with Cruiser 420. You're responding to 8 Cross Court. For lifeline activation, no answer upon callback. I do have a door code if someone wants to call in.

This dispatcher on duty, Dudley EMS personnel. Response of 42 Hayden Pond Road. Visiting nurses reporting 76-year-old male party with a history of CH pass is having difficulty breathing with a low BP of 73 over 43. Again, fire alarm is dispatching on duty, Dudley EMS personnel. Respond to 42 Hayden Pond Road, visiting nurses reporting 76-year-old male party with a history of CHF with difficulty breathing, BP of 73 over 43, time of tone 948.

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1: The alarm company called back requesting to cancel. They were testing the device.
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0: throw us the address again. It's not showing up on the board.
1: What are you calling?
0: Hey, from what's the address on the medical? It's not showing up on the board.
1: That's cancellation on the police channel and EMS channel. It was canceled by the alarm company.

0: One through nine control. Clear from court.
1: Resume.
2: Probation just called from the courthouse. They have a female party, Kaylee Robidoux, in the lobby, wanting her to be evaluated. She accused people of putting items in her car. She's not acting right. She was screaming in the courthouse. She stated that the individual is in the lobby. The probation officer would meet you there.

139 Control. Female. I guess she was just a little upset about something that happened at court. She's not unsteady on her feet. There's no impairment here. She seems fine, other than, like, the issue at the court. I'm going to be clear. She did not want an ambulance or anything like that.

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1: One.
0: Came in as a zone the zone was panic front desk, commercial Berg. Came in at 9:54 and they just called in now.

0: dispatching on duty, Webster EMS personnel, along with unit 420, respond to 123 East Main Street, Wendy's parking lot, for a vehicle that struck a person on a bicycle. Person on the bicycle is alert and conscious. Again, fire alarm is dispatching on duty, Webster EMS personnel, along with unit 420, respond to 123 East Main Street, Wendy's parking lot, for a motor vehicle that struck a person on a bicycle. Person is alert and conscious. Time of tone is 10:31.
1: 97, you out with that?
2: Yeah, I just got flagged down. You can pull me out at Wendy's.
1: Chrissy.
3: Control, I'm on Thompson Road if I'm closer than 20 to assist him.
1: Yeah, affirmative.
3: Roger that. 37 will be responding.

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1: Or any other, they disconnected.
0: The vehicle is going to be MAS 6 Alpha Golf Mike 6A, 6A GM, 6A on a black Ford.

0: Fire alarm medic 40, control south.
1: Nine seven control. That vehicle should be owner up. Mr. Pan, KHAN.
2: Active to a black Ford Escape. Mr. Khan is showing suspended at a 26 Hall Road in Webster. Negative want, two on the adult.
1: Edge of 4.
3: Three seven to control. Be out in Wendy's.
1: Nine seven control. Can you go with the license status again? Resume.

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Last name Van Dyke, V-A-N-D-Y-K-E, first name Alberta, A-L-B-E-R-T-A, 82075, should be at a 30 Myrtle, number 6.

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I'll take the AR. 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

Nice talking to you. Patient refusal. I spoke to the manager at Wendy's. The operator of the Ford is allowed to keep his vehicle here until he has a licensed operator come. Again, I'll take the AC. Tony's going to take the AR. The show's clear.

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0: 7 Gerard Street. Call is reporting a red Hyundai Sonata. She's unable to make out the plate. It is facing the wrong way on the street and has been there for a few hours. She's uncertain if the person inside is okay. She's afraid to go take a look.
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5194. University, we got it.

Alarm is dispatching a still alarm assignment for Delphi Fire. You're responding 180 West Main Street, Cumberland Farms, for smoke detector activation called in by the alarm company. Again, Fire Alarm is dispatching a still alarm assignment for Delphi Fire. You're responding 180 West Main Street, Cumberland Farms, for smoke alarm activation called in by the alarm company.

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Tulsa 696. Santa Fe Sport was Gianna Tajima out of Austin Street in Worcester.

If you could just Volo for Mass PC, Mike Alpha 803 Echo, again, Mike Alpha 803 Echo, new Massachusetts plate, comes back to a 21 Ford F-150 color blue. One of the officers in the perimeter states that the vehicle pulled into the Wells State Park area, saw him and immediately left. Not in pursuit, so you just Volo and stop checking.

696 Control. All right, I made contact at the RO. She is working at Brookside Rehab. It's parked in this manner because she had mechanical issues. She does have AAA come in to tow it.

0: 21 West, sir, over town. Go ahead, officer. 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
1: The affirm is 4-4 Hamilton.
0: Two medical, one is 23 Mula, Quebec 1, I came in first, the second one is 4 Hamilton.
1: Tone out for the 23 V-lock.
0: Receive. Dudley, are you available? Is Dudley available for the other?
2: Yeah, we'll send Dudley to the 4 Hamilton, so we'll take 23 Wheelock, Quebec 1, will be Webster, 4 Hamilton, will be Dudley.
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3: Fire alarm is dispatching on duty, Webster EMS personnel. Respond mutually to the town of Oxford, 23 Wheelock Street, apartment Quebec 1 for medical. Fire alarm is dispatching on duty, Webster EMS personnel. Respond mutually to the town of Oxford, 23 Wheelock Street, apartment Quebec 1 for a fall, 1140.
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0: Elite EMS. You're responding to Jean Street, J-E-A-N, for a person who was had syncope a few days ago, now having foot issues. In file and suspension, you're on duty, Dudley EMS, 2 Jean Street, J-E-A-N, for a person, syncope a few days ago, now having foot issues. File, I'm calling EMS headquarters.
1: Hi.
0: Do you have a second ambulance available for mutual aid to Oxford, or is that going to be a negative?

0: Tony.
1: Go ahead.
0: It's going to be a negative on Dudley. They have a call in their own town. It's going to be a negative on Dudley, and Webster EMS does not have a second truck available for Hamilton Street.

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1: Charles, you're on. Ready for lead ambulance, primary response for them. Hamilton Street for an 85-year-old male party with difficulty breathing. I do have a first responder heading there. Or Hamilton.

reporting on duty. What's their EMS personnel? Respond to 31 North Main Street, apartment 1 for a 32-year-old male party who's been vomiting. Again, fire alarm is dispatching on duty. Webster EMS personnel, respond to 31 North Main Street for a 32-year-old male party who's been vomiting.

0: 397. 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She is an adult. There are two other parties with her. I believe they're friends of sorts that are here as support for her, but she's an adult looking to report it.
1: Appreciate it. Pigeon 4 OVO.

0: 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I'm on the Webster.
1: 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Can you just ask them if they know if the suspect has a driver's license out of anywhere?
2: For next week.

0: Okay, Colombia, until Brazil. 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
1: Him in house. I'll actually stand by.
2: Not much,
1: it looks like they only gave me part of the last name based on an in-house record.

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1: Real one.
0: She's just.
1: That's affirmative. No hold.

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He's possibly en route to his mother's house in Florida. If located, triple beams. Again, please go for 2 Delta Papa Delta 58, a 2013 Ford F-150 pickup color gray, registered to a James Flory. 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
1: That's
0: fire alarm medic 4 back in the area of them.

Cell phone 3-397. 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I'm in the office if you want to work on that. 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
1: Copy that, thank you.

12397. Well, I report approximately 15 minutes ago, a couple males were smoking 94C by the neighborhood laundry mat on Lake Street. They have since left the area. I did advise them if he sees them again to give us a call.

0: Fire alarm is dispatching the on-duty Webster EMS personnel. You're responding 745 School Street, Webster Mariner, unit number 1. We're unresponsive, person but breathing, eyes are open, just not responding. Again, fire alarm is dispatching the on-duty Webster EMS personnel. You're responding Webster Mariner, 745 School Street, unit number 1. For unresponsive person but breathing, the eyes are open but not responding.
1: That is correct.

0: Dispatching on duty, Webster EMS. 5 Sylvester Drive, coming for an 81-year-old male party. Increased weakness and fatigue that came on suddenly. Again, Farm dispatching on duty, Webster EMS. 5 Sylvester Drive, 81-year-old male party. Has an increased weakness and fatigue that came on suddenly. Time's over 15:30.
1: Medic 2.
0: Medic 2.

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Snow Party had a mental breakdown on July 4th. License plate last picked up on an LPR, headed westbound on Route 9 in West Brookfield, around 1800 hours on the 4th, has not returned home since. Located stop hold, contact C8. Again, Volo from RCC 2, Delta Papa, Delta 58.

0: Unity Webster EMS, 27 Goddard Street, Carbon B, Bravo, 44-year-old female party, excruciating pain on her right side. Again, Fire and Dispatching on Duty Webster EMS, 27 Goddard Street, Carbon B, Bravo, 44-year-old female party, excruciating pain on her right side, 7 tone 1618.
1: I think so.

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Did you give me a plate? Comes back to a party off of West Point.

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0: 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I mean entry exit Berg alarm. 58 Bigelow Road for the Guild of St. Agnes.

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1: 537, we've got a call from the alarm company. You can cancel response. Sherry, the key holder, gave a proper passcode.
0: Receive. I'll be clear.
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1: Leo 9-1. She's calling in regards to her ex-boyfriend who she gave money to over the course of the year from her SSI checks. She's now saying that he coerced her to do it and is looking for some way to get some money back. I tried advising her. If you could just speak with her on line one and

0: Green Selfie Fire, along with the EMS, cruisers 206-301, motor vehicle accident, call reporting vehicle skidded off the road, struck a fence, and came back into the roadway. Again, fire alarm training, first alarm assignment, Delta Fire, along with EMS, cruisers 206-301, motor vehicle accident for a vehicle that skidded off the road, struck a fence, came back into the road. Time of travel, 1749.
1: Have an address?
0: It's going to be 1 New Boston Road.
1: The route?

0: 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S 757-40243, copy.
1: Going to be active negative all around on a 2017 gray Subaru to a Chase Flibbert.

0: on Schofield, pole number three. They hit that as well. It's got some damage at the bottom.
1: Is it the area of 100 Schofield?

0: 45 control. I have a witness when you're ready. Copy.
1: 301 control, I have a second witness when you're ready. Sierra 368-07845. And Sierra 368-07845. 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
0: Okay.
1: 301 control, take you on duty when you have a minute.
2: That's precision.

0: go ahead and...
1: grid, but there was a second pole, I mean pole four as well. Just noticed damage to the bottom.
2: You guys gonna be all set down there?
1: Hey, friend, we'll be all set.

0: 06.
1: Female party in the lobby. Make a report about her ex-boyfriend. She's in the lobby. I have her first name.

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in Border Control. To clear that phone call, I advised the caller her situation was civil in nature and she was directed to the small claims court. I'm going to be clear.

residents of 98 Schofield Ave are requesting increased patrols for speed in the area. 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

4 Putnam Road, 74, 28-year-old female, 8 months pregnant, 6 vomiting with fever. Again, fire dispatching on duty, WEMS. 4 Putnam Road, 74, 28-year-old female, who's 8 months pregnant, 6 vomiting with a fever. Comes from 1839.

0: police. 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

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Thank you, answers from Fitchburg, Gardner, National. 1911.

0: Farm dispatching on duty, Webster EMS 30 Whitcomb Street, apartment number 2. 24-year-old female party, possibly pregnant, is vomiting all day. Again, farm dispatching on duty, Webster EMS 30 Whitcomb Street, apartment 2. 24-year-old female party, they're reporting possibly pregnant, is vomiting all day. Hamilton, 1917.
1: Okay.

We're striking a first alarm for deadly fire. Respond to the area of 9 Nellie's Way. Callers reporting there's smoke visible coming from the garage. Repeating, this is a first alarm. Respond to the area of 9 Nellie's Way for smoke visible coming from the garage. Time of tones, 1957.